0: Ufa.
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2: I know if you could hear me, you would say there are always two sides of the story. You're so right. Here's mine. I cannot live without you.

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But I know, every day, when a man does wrong, I know I miss you. I know I miss you.

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1: One ticket, please. Lounge, everybody's here. Hey, what's going on, man? Yeah, she's at home. Yeah, she's at home.